0: This is folk singer Michael Jonathan. 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

0: 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I'm proud to have Knee Deep in Bluegrass here in Wheeling.
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1: With SRN News, I'm Keith Peters in Washington. The United States suspends government operations in a western Mexican state, including USDA inspections required for avocado exports.
2: The U.S. announced it has suspended government operations in Michoacán. The cartel-plagued state in Mexico, which is the leading exporter of avocados to the U.S. because of a threat to U.S. interests.
3: Una suspensión temporal.
2: Michoacán's governor, Alfredo Ramirez Padilla, says there's been a temporary halt to avocado inspections there to safeguard workers due to recent extortion arrests. That will disrupt avocado exports. When you think of the danger in Mexico from organized crime, you might not think of U.S. government fruit inspectors, but besides trafficking drugs, cartels also make money through extortion, including of the avocado industry. I'm Jennifer King.
1: There's a new AP NORC poll on Americans' views on the impact of extreme heat.
4: A new AP NORC poll finds that Americans are increasingly noticing the impact of extreme heat on their lives. According to the survey, U.S. adults nationally have become more likely to say that extreme heat has had either a major impact or a minor impact on their travel or vacation plans, electricity bills, their sleep, their families' outdoor activities, and more since 2024. Much of that shift was among people who live in the West or Midwest. At the same time, belief in climate change has declined slightly since last year, with Democrats more likely than Republicans to say that extreme heat has had a major impact on their lives. I'm Lisa Dwyer.
1: President Trump's administration plans to overhaul Head Start, a key early education program for the nation's poorest children. Down day on Wall Street with the Dow dropping by 464 points, the Nasdaq lower by 15, the S&P declined 13 points. This is SRN News.
5: If country and bluegrass were whipped up in a kitchen by five-star chefs, we know that the secret recipe is very simple. A little bit of this, a little bit of that. Bake at 101.1 FMs until burnt to a fine crisp.
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voice. 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

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Yesterdays and dreams and matinees, like tinker toys, they came apart today. Best just let it lay.

0: This is Folk Singer Michael Jonathan. 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

0: 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I'm proud to have Knee Deep in Bluegrass here in Wheeling.
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1: With SRN News, I'm Keith Peters in Washington. The United States suspends government operations in a western Mexican state, including USDA inspections required for avocado exports.
2: The U.S. announced it has suspended government operations in Michoacan. The cartel-plagued state in Mexico, which is the leading exporter of avocados to the U.S. because of a threat to U.S. interests.
3: Una suspensión temporal.
2: Michoacan's governor, Alfredo Ramirez Padola, says there's been a temporary halt to avocado inspections there to safeguard workers due to recent extortion arrests. That will disrupt avocado exports. When you think of the danger in Mexico from organized crime, you might not think of U.S. government fruit inspectors, but besides trafficking drugs, cartels also make money through extortion, including of the avocado industry. I'm Jennifer King.
1: There's a new AP NORC poll on Americans' views on the impact of extreme heat.
4: A new AP NORC poll finds that Americans are increasingly noticing the impact of extreme heat on their lives. According to the survey, U.S. adults nationally have become more likely to say that extreme heat has had either a major impact or a minor impact on their travel or vacation plans, electricity bills, their sleep, their families' outdoor activities, and more since 2024. Much of that shift was among people who live in the West or Midwest. At the same time, belief in climate change has declined slightly since last year, with Democrats more likely than Republicans to say that extreme heat has had a major impact on their lives. I'm Lisa Dwyer.
1: President Trump's administration plans to overhaul Head Start, a key early education program for the nation's poorest children. Down day on Wall Street with the Dow dropping by 464 points, the Nasdaq lower by 15, the S&P declined 13 points. This is SRN News.
5: If country and bluegrass were whipped up in a kitchen by five-star chefs, we know that the secret recipe is very simple. 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Bake at 101.1 FMs until burnt to a fine crisp.
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0: Now, get yourself ready. 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
1: I had a 6 transistor when I was a kid. Under my pillow, I kept it hid.

Let's hear it for Lionel Cartwright. Woo, yeah. We're going to be here listening to the greatest country.

0: This is folk singer Michael Jonathan. 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
1: 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Played lots of all-time country and bluegrass favorites right here on the radio home of the Wheeling Jamboree.

Johnny was just a little boy the day his daddy died. And his mama had a hard time keeping them both, but the Lord knows how she tried. And sometimes she'd tell him, "Son, we got heaven on our side. There's chicken every Sunday, Johnny. Everything's all right." Although he was just a little lad, he never did forget his mama's special way of saying how their little home was blessed. And sometimes she would say it when she said her prayers at night.

Johnny grew to be a man, and his mama passed away. And as fate would have it happen, Johnny's a rich man today. In fact, they held a dinner to honor Johnny's name. And with his fame and his riches, you might think that Johnny had changed. But 30 rich men sat around and passed the golden cup, and Johnny, the guest of honor, looked around and then stood up. 30 rich men bowed their heads and everything grew quiet. And Johnny said,

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0: 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I'm proud to have Knee Deep in Bluegrass here in Wheeling.
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1: She was the prom queen. He was the quarterback of the football team, and it all looked so promising. We never thought anything had happened like this. And then, all of a sudden, 25 years of love and devotion down the drain.

0: WOVLP, serving Martins Ferry in the greater Wheeling area.
1: With SRN News, I'm Keith Peters in Washington. The United States suspends government operations in a western Mexican state, including USDA inspections required for avocado exports.
2: The U.S. announced it has suspended government operations in Michoacán. The cartel-plagued state in Mexico, which is the leading exporter of avocados to the U.S. because of a threat to U.S. interests.
3: Una suspensión temporal.
2: Michoacán's governor, Alfredo Ramirez Padilla, says there's been a temporary halt to avocado inspections there to safeguard workers due to recent extortion arrests. That will disrupt avocado exports. When you think of the danger in Mexico from organized crime, you might not think of U.S. government fruit inspectors, but besides trafficking drugs, cartels also make money through extortion, including of the avocado industry. I'm Jennifer King.
1: There's a new AP NORC poll on Americans' views on the impact of extreme heat.
4: A new AP NORC poll finds that Americans are increasingly noticing the impact of extreme heat on their lives. According to the survey, U.S. adults nationally have become more likely to say that extreme heat has had either a major impact or a minor impact on their travel or vacation plans, electricity bills, their sleep, their families, outdoor activities, and more since 2024. Much of that shift was among people who live in the West or Midwest. At the same time, belief in climate change has declined slightly since last year, with Democrats more likely than Republicans to say that extreme heat has had a major impact on their lives. I'm Lisa Dwyer.
1: President Trump's administration plans to overhaul Head Start, a key early education program for the nation's poorest children. Down day on Wall Street with the Dow dropping by 464 points, the Nasdaq lower by 15, the S&P declined 13 points. This is SRN News.
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0: This is folk singer Michael Jonathan. 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

0: 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I'm proud to have Knee Deep in Bluegrass here in Wheeling.
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1: With SRN News, I'm Keith Peters in Washington. The United States suspends government operations in a western Mexican state, including USDA inspections required for avocado exports.
2: The U.S. announced it has suspended government operations in Michoacán. The cartel-plagued state in Mexico, which is the leading exporter of avocados to the U.S. because of a threat to U.S. interests.
3: Una suspensión temporal.
2: Michoacán's governor, Alfredo Ramirez Padilla, says there's been a temporary halt to avocado inspections there to safeguard workers due to recent extortion arrests. That will disrupt avocado exports. When you think of the danger in Mexico from organized crime, you might not think of U.S. government fruit inspectors, but besides trafficking drugs, cartels also make money through extortion, including of the avocado industry. I'm Jennifer King.
1: There's a new AP NORC poll on Americans' views on the impact of extreme heat.
4: A new AP NORC poll finds that Americans are increasingly noticing the impact of extreme heat on their lives. According to the survey, U.S. adults nationally have become more likely to say that extreme heat has had either a major impact or a minor impact on their travel or vacation plans, electricity bills, their sleep, their families, outdoor activities, and more since 2024. Much of that shift was among people who live in the West or Midwest. At the same time, belief in climate change has declined slightly since last year, with Democrats more likely than Republicans to say that extreme heat has had a major impact on their lives. I'm Lisa Dwyer.
1: President Trump's administration plans to overhaul Head Start, a key early education program for the nation's poorest children. Down day on Wall Street with the Dow dropping by 464 points, the Nasdaq lower by 15, the S&P declined 13 points. This is SRN News.
5: If country and bluegrass were whipped up in a kitchen by five-star chefs, we know that the secret recipe is very simple. A little bit of this, a little bit of that. Bake at 101.1 FMs until burnt to a fine crisp.
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0: 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I'm proud to have Knee Deep in Bluegrass here in Wheeling.
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1: With SRN News, I'm Keith Peters in Washington. The United States suspends government operations in a western Mexican state, including USDA inspections required for avocado exports.
2: The U.S. announced it has suspended government operations in Michoacán. The cartel-plagued state in Mexico, which is the leading exporter of avocados to the U.S. because of a threat to U.S. interests.
3: Una suspensión temporal.
2: Michoacán's governor, Alfredo Ramirez Padilla, says there's been a temporary halt to avocado inspections there to safeguard workers due to recent extortion arrests. That will disrupt avocado exports. When you think of the danger in Mexico from organized crime, you might not think of U.S. government fruit inspectors, but besides trafficking drugs, cartels also make money through extortion, including of the avocado industry. I'm Jennifer King.
1: There's a new AP NORC poll on Americans' views on the impact of extreme heat.
4: A new AP NORC poll finds that Americans are increasingly noticing the impact of extreme heat on their lives. According to the survey, U.S. adults nationally have become more likely to say that extreme heat has had either a major impact or a minor impact on their travel or vacation plans, electricity bills, their sleep, their families, outdoor activities, and more since 2024. Much of that shift was among people who live in the West or Midwest. At the same time, belief in climate change has declined slightly since last year, with Democrats more likely than Republicans to say that extreme heat has had a major impact on their lives. I'm Lisa Dwyer.
1: President Trump's administration plans to overhaul Head Start, a key early education program for the nation's poorest children. Down day on Wall Street with the Dow dropping by 464 points, the Nasdaq lower by 15, the S&P declined 13 points. This is SRN News.
5: If country and bluegrass were whipped up in a kitchen by five-star chefs, we know that the secret recipe is very simple. A little bit of this, a little bit of that. Bake at 101.1 FMs until burnt to a fine crisp.
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0: 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Played lots of all-time country and bluegrass favorites right here on the radio home of the Wheeling Jamboree.

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0: 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This is Cindy Bauckham. I'm proud to have Knee Deep in Bluegrass here in Wheeling.
1: Don't miss Knee Deep in Bluegrass Saturday nights at 10 p.m. right after the world-famous Wheeling Jamboree.
2: Being 6 years old, I had seen some trains before, so it's hard to figure out what I'm at the depot for. Trains are big and black and smoking steam.

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1: With SRN News, I'm Keith Peters in Washington. The United States suspends government operations in a western Mexican state, including USDA inspections required for avocado exports.
2: The U.S. announced it has suspended government operations in Michoacan. The cartel-plagued state in Mexico, which is the leading exporter of avocados to the U.S. because of a threat to U.S. interests.
3: Una suspensión temporal.
2: Michoacan's governor, Alfredo Ramirez Padola, says there's been a temporary halt to avocado inspections there to safeguard workers due to recent extortion arrests. That will disrupt avocado exports. When you think of the danger in Mexico from organized crime, you might not think of U.S. government fruit inspectors, but besides trafficking drugs, cartels also make money through extortion, including of the avocado industry. I'm Jennifer King.
1: There's a new AP NORC poll on Americans' views on the impact of extreme heat.
4: A new AP NORC poll finds that Americans are increasingly noticing the impact of extreme heat on their lives. According to the survey, U.S. adults nationally have become more likely to say that extreme heat has had either a major impact or a minor impact on their travel or vacation plans, electricity bills, their sleep, their families' outdoor activities, and more since 2024. Much of that shift was among people who live in the West or Midwest. At the same time, belief in climate change has declined slightly since last year, with Democrats more likely than Republicans to say that extreme heat has had a major impact on their lives. I'm Lisa Dwyer.
1: President Trump's administration plans to overhaul Head Start, a key early education program for the nation's poorest children. Down day on Wall Street with the Dow dropping by 464 points, the Nasdaq lower by 15, the S&P declined 13 points. This is SRN News.
5: If country and bluegrass were whipped up in a kitchen by five-star chefs, we know that the secret recipe is very simple. A little bit of this, a little bit of that. Bake at 101.1 FMs until burnt to a fine crisp.
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0: This is folk singer Michael Jonathan. 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

0: 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I'm proud to have Knee Deep in Bluegrass here in Wheeling.
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1: With SRN News, I'm Keith Peters in Washington. The United States suspends government operations in a western Mexican state, including USDA inspections required for avocado exports.
2: The U.S. announced it has suspended government operations in Michoacán. The cartel-plagued state in Mexico, which is the leading exporter of avocados to the U.S. because of a threat to U.S. interests.
3: Una suspensión temporal.
2: Michoacán's governor, Alfredo Ramirez Padilla, says there's been a temporary halt to avocado inspections there to safeguard workers due to recent extortion arrests. That will disrupt avocado exports. When you think of the danger in Mexico from organized crime, you might not think of U.S. government fruit inspectors, but besides trafficking drugs, cartels also make money through extortion, including of the avocado industry. I'm Jennifer King.
1: There's a new AP NORC poll on Americans' views on the impact of extreme heat.
4: A new AP NORC poll finds that Americans are increasingly noticing the impact of extreme heat on their lives. According to the survey, U.S. adults nationally have become more likely to say that extreme heat has had either a major impact or a minor impact on their travel or vacation plans, electricity bills, their sleep, their families, outdoor activities, and more since 2024. Much of that shift was among people who live in the West or Midwest. At the same time, belief in climate change has declined slightly since last year, with Democrats more likely than Republicans to say that extreme heat has had a major impact on their lives. I'm Lisa Dwyer.
1: President Trump's administration plans to overhaul Head Start, a key early education program for the nation's poorest children. Down day on Wall Street with the Dow dropping by 464 points, the Nasdaq lower by 15, the S&P declined 13 points. This is SRN News.
5: If country and bluegrass were whipped up in a kitchen by five-star chefs, we know that the secret recipe is very simple. A little bit of this, a little bit of that. Bake at 101.1 FMs until burnt to a fine crisp.
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high in the sky, a war-torn France in the year of 17. There flew a brave young baron in a crimson flying machine. His cunning flight and flashing gun.

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Thicker sights on the Maltese cross someday would have to fall. The hunter becomes the hunted and destiny to call. One April morn o'er Cappy Town the Baron seek his prey. He hunted down a camel, 'twas flown by Willie May. Then diving down from nowhere,

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So written in the annals of men born to fly, the Baron died a hero's death in the

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And every night he'd just sit there donating all his coin. He'd say,

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0: 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I'm proud to have Knee Deep in Bluegrass here in Wheeling.
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1: With SRN News, I'm Keith Peters in Washington. The United States suspends government operations in a western Mexican state, including USDA inspections required for avocado exports.
2: The U.S. announced it has suspended government operations in Michoacán. The cartel-plagued state in Mexico, which is the leading exporter of avocados to the U.S. because of a threat to U.S. interests.
3: Una suspensión temporal.
2: Michoacán's governor, Alfredo Ramirez Padilla, says there's been a temporary halt to avocado inspections there to safeguard workers due to recent extortion arrests. That will disrupt avocado exports. When you think of the danger in Mexico from organized crime, you might not think of U.S. government fruit inspectors, but besides trafficking drugs, cartels also make money through extortion, including of the avocado industry. I'm Jennifer King.
1: There's a new AP NORC poll on Americans' views on the impact of extreme heat.
4: A new AP NORC poll finds that Americans are increasingly noticing the impact of extreme heat on their lives. According to the survey, U.S. adults nationally have become more likely to say that extreme heat has had either a major impact or a minor impact on their travel or vacation plans, electricity bills, their sleep, their families' outdoor activities, and more since 2024. Much of that shift was among people who live in the West or Midwest. At the same time, belief in climate change has declined slightly since last year, with Democrats more likely than Republicans to say that extreme heat has had a major impact on their lives. I'm Lisa Dwyer.
1: President Trump's administration plans to overhaul Head Start, a key early education program for the nation's poorest children. Down day on Wall Street with the Dow dropping by 464 points, the Nasdaq lower by 15, the S&P declined 13 points. This is SRN News.
5: If country and bluegrass were whipped up in a kitchen by five-star chefs, we know that the secret recipe is very simple. A little bit of this, a little bit of that. 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

Stripe was white, was 18 feet from the bow to stern light. 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

0: This is folk singer Michael Jonathan. 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

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Then I'm going to get a guitar and start a rock and roll band. 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

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That is, when I get to heaven. 'Cause I'm

0: 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I'm proud to have Knee Deep in Bluegrass here in Wheeling.
1: Don't miss Knee Deep in Bluegrass, Saturday nights at 10 p.m., right after the world-famous Wheeling Jamboree.

heard of folks with a lot of ambition, but I believe just about the biggest case of ambition I ever saw was in a bug that I saw crawling along the beach one day. He was a mighty ambitious bug. On the beach one early morning, as the day was newly dawning and the sun again was warming all the chill throughout the land, I saw me a bug a-walking, and at first I thought he was squawking. Then I found out he was talking while he crawled across the sand. He was crawling mighty straight at a slow but a steady gait, and when I asked him to wait, he said, "Oh, come on, crawl along with me." But I said, "Where you going?" And he said, "You'll be knowing, for I'm gonna make a showing, and you'll someday see." Well, I stood there by the ocean. I suddenly had the notion that I'd start this big promotion, so this challenge I unfurled, said the bug. So I gave my wife a hug and I left my comfy rug so I could be the only bug that ever crawled around the world. Well, he seemed mighty small and it was a long way to crawl, and I'm sure he couldn't swim at all, so I tried to discourage my friend. I said, "You know, the world is round, and there's a mighty lot of ground, and there's some water to be found before you reach your journey's end." And he said, "Now don't you fret, there's problems to be met, but I'll make it, you bet, and this deed will bring glory to my name. You know, they said man would never fly, now he's soaring in the sky, 'cause he had the will to try, so let me win my fame." So he crawled on out of sight as he sought that splendid height, neither looking left nor right, but slowly marching toward his goal. And my knowing he had started on his journey as we parted kept me from feeling too downhearted, for he was a mighty ambitious soul. Well, I've looked everywhere I've been and seen a lot of bugs since then, but not one quite like my little friend. When I think of him, I'm filled with pride. Did he make it? I don't know. He was crawling mighty slow and he had a long way to go.

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1: With SRN News, I'm Keith Peters in Washington. The United States suspends government operations in a western Mexican state, including USDA inspections required for avocado exports.
2: The U.S. announced it has suspended government operations in Michoacán. The cartel-plagued state in Mexico, which is the leading exporter of avocados to the U.S. because of a threat to U.S. interests.
3: Una suspensión temporal.
2: Michoacán's governor, Alfredo Ramirez Padola, says there's been a temporary halt to avocado inspections there to safeguard workers due to recent extortion arrests. That will disrupt avocado exports. When you think of the danger in Mexico from organized crime, you might not think of U.S. government fruit inspectors, but besides trafficking drugs, cartels also make money through extortion, including of the avocado industry. I'm Jennifer King.
1: There's a new AP NORC poll on Americans' views on the impact of extreme heat.
4: A new AP NORC poll finds that Americans are increasingly noticing the impact of extreme heat on their lives. According to the survey, U.S. adults nationally have become more likely to say that extreme heat has had either a major impact or a minor impact on their travel or vacation plans, electricity bills, their sleep, their families' outdoor activities, and more since 2024. Much of that shift was among people who live in the West or Midwest. At the same time, belief in climate change has declined slightly since last year, with Democrats more likely than Republicans to say that extreme heat has had a major impact on their lives. I'm Lisa Dwyer.
1: President Trump's administration plans to overhaul Head Start, a key early education program for the nation's poorest children. Down day on Wall Street with the Dow dropping by 464 points, the Nasdaq lower by 15, the S&P declined 13 points. This is SRN News.
5: 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Bake at 101.1 FMs until burnt to a fine crisp.
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0: This is folk singer Michael Jonathan. 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
1: 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I'm proud to have Knee Deep in Bluegrass here in Wheeling.
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2: Now, that was stout.
0: Will you shut up?

for spacious skies, for amber waves of rain, for purple mountains, majesty above the fruity plains. America, America, God shed his grace on thee and crown thy good with brotherhood of seed.

0: With SRN News, I'm Jason Walker. New executive orders are targeting birth tourism and citizenship rules.
1: President Trump signed executive orders limiting automatic citizenship in specific cases after a Supreme Court decision blocked a broader effort.
2: We had a very unfortunate decision in the Supreme Court concerning birthright. It was close, but a very, very unfortunate decision. So we're making adjustments because it's very unfair.
1: The orders target birth tourism, certain foreign diplomats, and members of designated terrorist groups. Willie Nelson, the White House.
0: Well, the Trump administration plans to overhaul Head Start, the education program for needy kids. Now, the Department of Health and Human Services says the changes will encourage more local decision-making by eliminating many of the federal regulations. Here's the latest now on the missile testing in North Korea.
3: South Korea has said North Korea has launched an unidentified projectile towards the water off its east coast. The move is the latest in a string of weapons tests by North Korea this year. South Korea's military did not identify the type of missile, but said the launch took place on Thursday. It comes as North Korean leader Kim Jong-un continues to focus on enlarging the state's nuclear and missile arsenals. Experts say Kim wants international recognition as a nuclear state in order to demand the lifting of economic sanctions. I'm Karen Shemes.
0: Past day or two, it hasn't been a good time to be a socialist Democrat. New York Mayor Zohran Mamdani booed off the stage by New York police. And Democratic candidate governor in Wisconsin under fire for her comments. Francesca Long says, quote, "It's about time that we 86 Trump." This is SRN News.

Well, here I sit a high, getting ideas. 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

0: Welcome to Morning Devotions with Pastor Mike. I'd like to share a word of encouragement with you from Our Daily Bread Ministries, Grand Rapids, Michigan. I hope you hear something good to help you start your day. Today's devotion is called New Life for Dead Hearts. Colossians 3:3 says, "You died, and your life is now hidden with Christ in God." Elisa Morgan writes, "Heartwood is the central supporting pillar of certain trees. Although dead, it won't decay or lose strength while the outer, living layers are intact. Composed of fibers bound together by a chemical glue called lignin, heartwood can be as strong as steel. This element of a tree's structure enables it to survive nature's travails." When Paul encouraged the Colossians to live a resurrected life, he could have used the metaphor of heartwood to express how those who have been saved are transformed. "For you died, and your life is now hidden with Christ in God." While Paul's reference to us as dead might seem discouraging, when understood from the perspective of the resurrection, we grasp the hope of such a statement. God transforms the dead core of our being, strengthening us in the power of the resurrected Jesus to endure the trials of this life. Our prior inner beings are as dead as the heartwood of a tree, yet we still exist as the people God created us to be, and more. We're made new. We're new creatures in Christ. In Jesus, we live and move and have our being. We see a living example of how the structure of trees represents our life in Christ. Thanks be to God for transforming us from death to life. Let us pray. Dear God, I pray you would strengthen my inner being, my life hidden in you. Amen. Points to ponder for today are: what does understanding God's heartwood in trees teach you about him? And how are you embracing his transformational power in your life? Morning Devotions has been brought to you by Relevant Worship Center, I-70, exit 220, St. Clairsville. 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On behalf of Pastor Mark Zelowitz and the folk of Relevant Worship Center, I'm Mike Taylor. 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

0: This is folk singer Michael Jonathan. 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

0: 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I'm proud to have Knee Deep in Bluegrass here in Wheeling.
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1: With SRN News, I'm Jason Walker. New executive orders are targeting birth tourism and citizenship rules.
2: President Trump signed executive orders limiting automatic citizenship in specific cases after a Supreme Court decision blocked a broader effort.
3: We had a very unfortunate decision in the Supreme Court concerning birthright. It was close, but a very, very unfortunate decision. So we're making adjustments because it's very unfair.
2: The orders target birth tourism, certain foreign diplomats, and members of designated terrorist groups. Willie Nelson, the White House.
1: Well, the Trump administration plans to overhaul Head Start, the education program for needy kids. Now, the Department of Health and Human Services says the changes will encourage more local decision-making by eliminating many of the federal regulations. Here's the latest now on the missile testing in North Korea.
4: South Korea has said North Korea has launched an unidentified projectile towards the water off its east coast. The move is the latest in a string of weapons tests by North Korea this year. South Korea's military did not identify the type of missile, but said the launch took place on Thursday. It comes as North Korean leader Kim Jong-un continues to focus on enlarging the state's nuclear and missile arsenals. Experts say Kim wants international recognition as a nuclear state in order to demand the lifting of economic sanctions. I'm Karen Shemes.
1: Past day or two, it hasn't been a good time to be a socialist Democrat. New York Mayor Zohran Mamdani booed off the stage by New York police. And Democratic candidate governor in Wisconsin under fire for her comments. Francesca Long says, quote, "It's about time that we 86 Trump." This is SRN News.
5: If country and bluegrass were whipped up in a kitchen by five-star chefs, we know that the secret recipe is very simple. A little bit of this, a little bit of that. 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

0: Welcome to Morning Devotions with Pastor Mike. I'd like to share a word of encouragement with you from Our Daily Bread Ministries, Grand Rapids, Michigan. I hope you hear something good to help you start your day. Today's devotion is called New Life for Dead Hearts. Colossians 3:3 says, "You died, and your life is now hidden with Christ in God." Elisa Morgan writes, "Heartwood is the central supporting pillar of certain trees. Although dead, it won't decay or lose strength while the outer, living layers are intact. Composed of fibers bound together by a chemical glue called lignin, heartwood can be as strong as steel. This element of a tree's structure enables it to survive nature's travails." When Paul encouraged the Colossians to live a resurrected life, he could have used the metaphor of heartwood to express how those who have been saved are transformed. "For you died, and your life is now hidden with Christ in God." While Paul's reference to us as dead might seem discouraging, when understood from the perspective of the resurrection, we grasp the hope of such a statement. God transforms the dead core of our being, strengthening us in the power of the resurrected Jesus to endure the trials of this life. Our prior inner beings are as dead as the heartwood of a tree, yet we still exist as the people God created us to be, and more. We're made new. We're new creatures in Christ. In Jesus, we live and move and have our being. We see a living example of how the structure of trees represents our life in Christ. Thanks be to God for transforming us from death to life. Let us pray. Dear God, I pray you would strengthen my inner being, my life hidden in you. Amen. Points to ponder for today are: what does understanding God's heartwood in trees teach you about him? And how are you embracing his transformational power in your life? Morning Devotions has been brought to you by Relevant Worship Center, I-70, exit 220, St. Clairsville. 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

0: This is folk singer Michael Jonathan. 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
1: With SRN News, I'm Rich Thomason in Washington. Curbing birthright citizenship, ending birth tourism, and ultimately protecting the value of American citizenship. That's the goal of a pair of presidential directives.
2: President Trump signed executive orders limiting automatic citizenship in specific cases after a Supreme Court decision blocked a broader effort.
3: We had a very unfortunate decision in the Supreme Court concerning birthright. It was close, but a very, very unfortunate decision. So we're making adjustments because it's very unfair.
2: The orders target birth tourism, certain foreign diplomats, and members of designated terrorist groups. Willie Nelson, The White House.
1: Facebook and Instagram parent Meta slapped with another huge fine. A New Mexico court ordering Meta to fork over $567 million for the harm its platforms do to young people. Meta takes issue with that, says there will be an appeal. The attorney for the man accused of starting one of the devastating Spokane wildfires is pressing for a competency hearing before his client enters a plea. Vice President Vance clarifying his stance on the U.S. relationship with Israel. He's been accused by some of being anti-Israel or anti-Jewish. Vance says that is not at all the case.
4: But there are some Israelis who are just so used, at least some people in Israeli media, who are so used to politicians just taking as a given that America and Israel always have shared interests, when I think the reality is that we often have shared interests, but we don't always. And I don't think that makes me anti-Semitic, and I don't think it makes me anti-Israel. I just think it'd be honest.
1: The vice president speaking with the Salem Radio Network's Hugh Hewitt. How'd the job market fare in July? We'll find out in a few hours when the government releases last month's employment report. Employers pulled back on hiring in June, adding just 57,000 jobs. On Wall Street, the Dow futures are up 10 points. This is SRN News.
5: If country and bluegrass were whipped up in a kitchen by five-star chefs, we know that the secret recipe is very simple. 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Bake at 101.1 FMs until burnt to a fine crisp.
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0: Thank you again. Thank you so much. Thank you. Thank you. Thank you, folks. Thank you all. All right. Good up. Thank you. God bless. Thank you.
1: Welcome to Morning Devotions with Pastor Mike. I'd like to share a word of encouragement with you from Our Daily Bread Ministries, Grand Rapids, Michigan. I hope you hear something good to help you start your day. Today's devotion is called New Life for Dead Hearts. Colossians 3:3 says, "You died, and your life is now hidden with Christ in God." Elisa Morgan writes, "Heartwood is the central supporting pillar of certain trees. Although dead, it won't decay or lose strength while the outer, living layers are intact. Composed of fibers bound together by a chemical glue called lignin, heartwood can be as strong as steel. This element of a tree's structure enables it to survive nature's travails." When Paul encouraged the Colossians to live a resurrected life, he could have used the metaphor of heartwood to express how those who have been saved are transformed. "For you died, and your life is now hidden with Christ in God." While Paul's reference to us as dead might seem discouraging, when understood from the perspective of the resurrection, we grasp the hope of such a statement. God transforms the dead core of our being, strengthening us in the power of the resurrected Jesus to endure the trials of this life. Our prior inner beings are as dead as the heartwood of a tree. Yet we still exist as the people God created us to be, and more. We're made new. We're new creatures in Christ. In Jesus, we live and move and have our being. We see a living example of how the structure of trees represents our life in Christ. Thanks be to God for transforming us from death to life. Let us pray. Dear God, I pray you would strengthen my inner being, my life hidden in you. Amen. Points to ponder for today are, what does understanding God's heartwood in trees teach you about him? And how are you embracing his transformational power in your life? Morning Devotions has been brought to you by Relevant Worship Center, I-70, exit 220, St. Clairsville. Our prayer is that the name of Jesus be lifted high in the Ohio Valley and everywhere. Join us each Sunday morning at 10:30 a.m. We would love to welcome you. On behalf of Pastor Mark Zelowitz and the folk of Relevant Worship Center, I'm Mike Taylor. 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

As you know, I rode a freight train north to Detroit City. And after all these years, I find I've just been wasting my time. So I just think I'll take my foolish pride and put it on a southbound freight and ride. Go on back to the loved ones, the ones that I left waiting so far behind.

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0: 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Old Whisperin' Bill Anderson here on WWOV 101.1 FM, the home of the Wheeling Jamboree.
1: I wish a buck was still silver. It was back

0: This is WWOVLP, serving Martins Ferry in the greater Wheeling area.
1: WWOVLP News, I'm Rich Thomason in Washington. Another Senate Republican says she will oppose Todd Blanche's nomination as Attorney General. Senator Lisa Murkowski says she's concerned that under Blanche, the administration could go ahead with its proposed anti-weaponization fund, even though Blanche has issued an order terminating the fund. Birthright citizenship. President Trump has signed an executive order curbing it. White House Deputy Chief of Staff Stephen Miller says a second order tackles birth tourism.
2: The idea that people come here pretending to be a tourist, pretending to be a visitor, saying they want to go to Disneyland, they want to go visit a monument or go to a national park, but the real reason they're here is to have a child, to make that child an automatic citizen, leave our country, and then have a U.S. citizen child. It gives them access under this broken system to welfare benefits, ultimately to the voting booth, and all the other rights and privileges that belong solely to Americans. So that practice of birth tourism is, as of the signing of this order, hereby banned.
1: Both executive orders in response to a Supreme Court ruling that the president describes as unfortunate. There's been a deadly school shooting near Bangkok, Thailand.
3: A witness told reporters students at the Debsirin Nonthaburi school hid inside a classroom while they heard gunshots from another building before police officers cleared a way for them to leave. About an hour after the shooting, people stood outside the school comforting one another, and police and first responders walked around inside the school. Deputy Interior Minister Polapi Suwinchi has told reporters five teachers died and that the shooter killed his two grandparents at home before going to the school. The minister also said the shooter had died at the hospital. I'm Charles Dillavest.
1: On Wall Street, the Dow futures are up 53 points, NASDAQ futures 165 points higher. This is SRN News.
4: 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Bake at 101.1 FMs until burnt to a fine crisp.
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all worked out. Brother Dave here. I see you out there clapping your hands and singing along this morning. Yes, sir. Well, it's Friday. The weekend is here. And I am here without Mr. Squeezy today. He's out squeezing lemons is what he's doing. But we're here to play your all-time country and bluegrass favorites here on WWOV on this Friday. We're looking at 9:08 this morning, and it is a little bit cloudy out there, expecting some showers and definitely high humidity. But we'll keep you moving around here, keep the breeze going, keep the music breeze going with you here on the home of the Wheeling Jamboree. Here's Buck Owens with his big hit, Truck Driving Man.

buddy working is a friend of mine, Tim O'Brien, right there, Wheeling native, with his song Working. And I know everybody's working at this time of day. And before that, we had Buck Owens in Truck Driving Man. Brother Dave here with you on this Friday, playing your all-time country and bluegrass favorites. And I want to say hello to Sonny out there. Sonny was the winner of our Jamboree t-shirt. And Sonny, keep an eye out for that t-shirt. You should be getting it if you haven't got it already. And we're happy to have you as a listener and everybody else. And hang in there with us. We'll be giving away some more t-shirts in coming days and some special prizes, because we have a special event coming up to support the Jamboree. And speaking of supporting the Jamboree, you can sure do that by going to WWOVFM.com or WheelingJamboree.org. From now until the end of the year, we're raising funds for the station. Let's keep us on the air. 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He'll be picking out and playing the big hits of all-time country. And that comes up at noon. Listen for Jay Bradley for the Country Memory Shows. In the meantime, here's Tanya Tucker, San Antonio Stroll.

Buddy Ray here. Yep, it's me. You've got that wheeling feeling with 101 WWOV, the home of the Wheeling Jamboree.

0: Ronnie Millsap right there, back on my mind, and Brother Dave right here, and you're all on my mind here on this Friday morning. It's currently 75 degrees, and we're looking at cloudy skies. We're expecting showers around noontime today and plenty of humidity. So just be glad the weekend's here. Something to look forward to. And, of course, the great all-time country and bluegrass music we're playing for you here on WWOV. Like I said, Brother Dave right here, and Mr. Squeezy, who normally would be here, he's out squeezing lemons today. That's his favorite thing to do. He's a lemon squeezer, and you'll find him around the Ohio Valley in different various social and community events with his lemonade machine and his little helpers that he has there. So keep on the lookout for Mr. Squeezy, and we'll be back together again in the studio come Monday. And in the meantime, we're going to keep on playing the music for you and enjoy what we have left of this Friday. Let's kick it off here again with Travis Tritt with some bluegrass, Little Georgia Rose.
1: What?

That's right. That's right. Tell them how it is. Travis Tritt right there. Before that, Travis Tritt and Ricky Skaggs. But he had Lord Have Mercy with the Working Man right there and Little Georgia Rose before that. And Brother Dave right here at 9:35 on this cloudy and kind of icky Friday. But it's the weekend is here, so we can celebrate that. The weekend is here. You made it. We all made it. We're happy to be here, and we want you to be safe out there on the roads listening to WWOV, or if you're at home, listening on your Echo or whatever kind of device you have online at WWOV, we're honored to have you tuning in. And in the meantime, we're going to keep on going here with Mel Tillis.

Oak Ridge Boys right there, sitting fancy free. And sounded like they were saying setting to me, but I guess they were sitting fancy free. But anyway, Brother Dave right here, and I'm sitting confused at 9:42 on our Friday, our cloudy and sticky, humid Friday, coming up rain at noon, and we're going to look past the rain and look forward to the weekend with the day off and time with your family and all that good stuff. We're missing Mr. Squeezy this morning, so you're stuck with me playing your all-time country and bluegrass favorites. And right now, we're going to get into some bluegrass. This is what we call our Pickin' On series, and this is a remake of the Steve Miller song called The Joker. And it's the bluegrass tribute to the Steve Miller Band. Here we go.

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It's the legendary Wheeling Jamboree, the country music show with tradition like none other.

Well, the closer you get, right there, John Conley. And before that, we had Alabama, and the closer you get. And I'm happy to have you real close to your radio, your car radio, or your Echo device, or your cell phone, whatever you're listening to us on today. And we're going to keep on playing the all-time country and bluegrass favorites here on the home of the Wheeling Jamboree. Here's Tony Rice.

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1: SRN News, Thomas Thomason in Washington. Just in, the government's July jobs report. Employers unexpectedly cut 23,000 positions last month. The unemployment rate slipped to 4.1% in July. The fines imposed on Facebook and Instagram's parent Meta just keep piling up. The latest one, a $546 million penalty issued by a judge in New Mexico who found that Meta failed to protect young people on its platforms. Meta begs to differ, says it will appeal. Charged with starting one of the devastating Spokane wildfires, police say the suspect has confessed.
2: Aaron Farinacci is being charged with first-degree arson for allegedly sparking the Old Trails fire in Spokane. County Detective Michael Drapeau says Farinacci confessed to the crime and planned it for weeks. According to court documents, he looked up the work of a serial arsonist and purchased items to make an incendiary device. Police say Farinacci told them he knew it was going to get bad, but claimed he didn't intend it to grow as much as it did.
3: They were kind of bent over and looked like they were doing something towards the tree line.
2: Resident Paul Child is credited with leading police to the suspect after spotting a man standing by some railroad tracks and acting suspicious.
3: My daughter was sitting on the porch out there, and she says there's a fire.
2: I'm Jennifer King.
1: Ukrainian long-range drones have hit a warehouse in the Ural Mountains belonging to Russia's largest online retailer, the site of the attack, more than 1,200 miles from the border. Senator Lisa Murkowski joining fellow GOP Senator Susan Collins in coming out against Attorney General nominee Todd Blanche has to do with President Trump's proposed weaponization fund, which Blanche has pledged to shelve. On Wall Street, ahead of this morning's opening bell, the Dow futures are up 71 points. NASDAQ futures ahead 190 points. This is SRND.
4: If country and bluegrass were whipped up in a kitchen by five-star chefs, we know that the secret recipe is very simple. A little bit of this, a little bit of that. 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

sleep at the wheel right there, and Brother Dave right here on our Friday morning, flying solo today. No Mr. Squeezy today, so we're getting down to business, just playing the music and keeping things rolling here this morning. We hope you're having a good morning. It's 10:07, a little cloudy out there. We're expecting showers around noon time, and we're still hanging in at about 75 degrees, sticky degrees here in the Ohio Valley. And hey, again, go to the website, wwovfm.com, and at the top of the page, you'll see a donate button. And we could certainly use your help, cover our costs, stay on the air. 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And you can also go to the Wheeling Jamboree page. 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But the main issue is, let's keep the lights on here at the studio and at the transmitter. And if you like what you're hearing, doesn't have to be a lot of money. $5 or $10 is more than enough just to keep us going. Everyone counts, every individual. And we know there's a lot of folks out there that enjoy the fact that we're keeping the history of the Wheeling Jamboree alive, the fact that we're keeping a traditional country music right here in the Ohio Valley, and great songs like this from artists like this that have been on the Jamboree many a time. Here's Crystal Gale and Baby, What About You?

Yeah, she's going to marry that boy someday. Trisha Yearwood right there. She's in love with the boy. And before that, we had Del McCoury and the Del McCoury Band singing his motorcycle song called 1952 Vincent. And that's a rock and bluegrass song right there. Brother Dave right here, 10:20 on our Friday morning. And we're keeping the all-time country and bluegrass songs rolling along for you, and we're doing it solo without Mr. Squeezy to distract me and carry on and crack me up. He's out there squeezing lemons on this Friday, and I think he's even doing it this weekend. He's a big lemon squeezer, that's for sure, and you're liable to see him out there all around the Ohio Valley. You never know where you might find Mr. Squeezy. And then, of course, coming up at noontime today, it's the Country Memory Show with Jay Bradley. You don't want to miss that. It's the most popular daytime country music program in the Ohio Valley. And for that matter, parts near and far. And you'll be able to hear Jay Bradley, wherever you're at, online at wwovfm.com. And right now, here's the Nitty Gritty Dirt Band.

yourself ready. 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

0: right. Woo, yeah. 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
1: Well, that was the Glendale portion of the show. Hey, Brother Dave, we had Mr. Policeman Brad Paisley, and of course that was Lionel Cartwright with I Saw It All on My Radio. 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That'll help keep the lights on here at the studio and keep the tower sending out the signal here in the Ohio Valley. 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And right now, we're keep on going. Here's Dolly Parton.

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0: This is WWOVLP, serving Martins Ferry in the greater Wheeling area.
1: WWOV. Good afternoon, News. I'm Rich Thomason in Washington. America's red-hot job market cooled considerably in July.
2: The Labor Department says employers cut 23,000 jobs last month, and the unemployment rate dropped slightly to 4.1%. The lower-than-expected reading comes after what had appeared to be a surge in job creation earlier in the year, born out of optimism around tax cuts, a respite from new tariffs, easing interest rates, and lower inflation. But those numbers were already revised down from 103,000 jobs total. Since then, costs have jumped since oil shipments from the Persian Gulf remain stalled, while the Trump administration has renewed its battle against imports. Bernie Bennett in Washington.
1: President Trump has signed a couple of executive orders aimed at reining in birthright citizenship and birth tourism. The president says the nation's highest court left him with no choice but to take this action.
3: We had a very unfortunate decision in the Supreme Court concerning birthright. It was close, but a very, very unfortunate decision. So we're making adjustments because it's very unfair.
1: A New Mexico court has ordered Instagram and Facebook parent Meta to pay $567 million to address the harm its platforms inflict on young people. Meta disagrees and says it will appeal. It's a scientific breakthrough that's fraught with possibilities for good and otherwise. Researchers say they have managed to design new viruses using artificial intelligence. It's hoped this could lead to new drugs and more effective treatments. The downside, the possibility of new, deadlier bioweapons. At least five people dead, several others wounded, a shooting at a high school near Bangkok, Thailand. Thai police say the student gunman is dead, having taken his own life. Watching Wall Street, the Dow is up about 100 points. The Nasdaq trading 253 points higher. This is SRN News.
4: If country and bluegrass were whipped up in a kitchen by five-star chefs, we know that the secret recipe is very simple. A little bit of this, a little bit of that. Bake at 101.1 FMs until burnt to a fine crisp.
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0: like a song. I still hear baby, baby, all night long.
1: Thank you so much. A little song that we recorded back in a live album I did not long ago. It goes something like this.

0: Thank you.
1: This is folk singer Michael Jonathan. 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

0: 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I'm proud to have Knee Deep in Bluegrass here in Wheeling.
1: Don't miss Knee Deep in Bluegrass Saturday nights at 10 p.m. right after the world-famous Wheeling Jamboree.

I was about 7 years old when I got to see these guys for the very first time on an award show, and I was just blown away. And that is what helped me cut my musical teeth. So when people get up here and they talk about, or anywhere that

0: WOVLP, serving Martins Ferry in the greater Wheeling area.
1: I'm Rich Thomason in Washington. America's red-hot job market cooled considerably in July.
2: The Labor Department says employers cut 23,000 jobs last month, and the unemployment rate dropped slightly to 4.1%. The lower-than-expected reading comes after what had appeared to be a surge in job creation earlier in the year, born out of optimism around tax cuts, a respite from new tariffs, easing interest rates, and lower inflation. But those numbers were already revised down from 103,000 jobs total. Since then, costs have jumped since oil shipments from the Persian Gulf remain stalled, while the Trump administration has renewed its battle against imports. Bernie Bennett in Washington.
1: President Trump has signed a couple of executive orders aimed at reining in birthright citizenship and birth tourism. The president says the nation's highest court left him with no choice but to take this action.
3: We had a very unfortunate decision in the Supreme Court concerning birthright. It was close, but a very, very unfortunate decision. So we're making adjustments because it's very unfair.
1: A New Mexico court has ordered Instagram and Facebook parent Meta to pay $567 million to address the harm its platforms inflict on young people. Meta disagrees and says it will appeal. It's a scientific breakthrough that's fraught with possibilities for good and otherwise. Researchers say they have managed to design new viruses using artificial intelligence. It's hoped this could lead to new drugs and more effective treatments. The downside, the possibility of new, deadlier bioweapons. At least five people dead, several others wounded, a shooting at a high school near Bangkok, Thailand. Thai police say the student gunman is dead, having taken his own life. Watching Wall Street, the Dow is up about 100 points, the NASDAQ trading 253 points higher. This is SRN News.
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Yeah, I'm your host of the Country Memory Show, Mr. Jay Bradley. Yeah, that's me. I'm here until 3 o'clock this afternoon just picking out and playing your classic country favorites from the 60s, 70s, 80s, and more. 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Anywhere you have access to the web, you will have access to any of the fine shows and great music that's right here on WWOV, the radio home of the Wheeling Jamboree. And as I mentioned, this is the Country Memory Show. I've got great big country hits for you from the 60s, 70s, 80s, and more right up until 3 o'clock this afternoon on this Friday afternoon. Happy Friday to you, TGIF. Thank goodness it is Friday. Give yourself a big old pat on the back. You made it through another work week, and the weekend is right here, right around the corner. And it's also the lunch hour. Yeah, lots of things going on here. The lunch hour, soup and sandwich time for your Friday. Thank you for being here during your lunch hour. Hopefully you can stick around throughout the entire show. We kick this edition of the Country Memory Show off with music for you from Don Williams. I Got a Winner in You. And Jack Green music right there. It's time to cross that bridge that we've been talking about. Hey, the request line that rings right here into the Country Memory Show studios is wide open. If you've got something on your mind you would like to hear this afternoon, well, pick up that telephone and dial this telephone number, 724-678-3538, 724-3538, and wait a minute, 724-678-3538, I forgot the middle part there. Now that I've got you completely confused, let's do it again. 724-678-3538. You call me. Tell me what you would like to hear. If I have it in my library, I will be more than happy to put it right on the radio for you. Pretty good deal. Right now, Trisha Yearwood. Believe me, baby, I lied.

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Taking us back into the 1960s, Carl Smith right there, and In the Back Room Tonight. And taking a look here at our country music calendar and our country music history books for today, the 7th day of August. On the 7th of August back in 1942, a gentleman was born down in Hugo, Oklahoma. His name, B.J. Thomas. In 1975, he scored the U.S. country number one song, Hey, Won't You Play Another Somebody Done Somebody Wrong Song, one of the longest country music titles ever. And but very, very sadly, we lost B.J. Thomas. He passed away on the 29th of May back in 2021. We're going to play that big hit that he had out. 1975 was the year for it. B.J. Thomas, who would have had a birthday today had he still been with us. Here is another Somebody Done Somebody Wrong song.

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Playing the country hits that you're not going to hear anywhere else, but we got them for you here on the Country Memory Show on WWOV every Monday and Friday with me, your host, Jay Bradley, from noon until 3 p.m. Thank you very much for making us part of your day. Right there, Ann Murray music taking us back into the 1970s, and it's called Danny's Song. It is 12:30, half past the hour of 12 noon. Yeah, smack dab right square in the middle of your lunch hour here on your Friday afternoon. And we're going to take a look at the forecast from the National Weather Service for Wheeling and vicinity today. A chance of showers and thunderstorms. Partly sunny, too, with temperatures topping off right around 83 degrees. Overnight tonight, some showers likely and possible thunderstorms, mostly cloudy. Down to 68 for that overnight low. Then tomorrow, Saturday, getting the weekend kicked off with some scattered showers and thunderstorms, mainly before 9 a.m., then partly sunny. Highs of 83 degrees, and then Saturday night, showers and thunderstorms return, mostly cloudy, down to 68. Then Sunday, well, no mention of any rain. Lots of sunshine expected. And humid, though, temperatures near 84 degrees. My goodness, we're stuck in the rain. I was looking here at the forecast, and I got the entire 7-day forecast here that we'll share with you a little later on in the show. But giving you a sneak peek and a heads up about the next week, Sunday is the only day out of the next 7 that there is not a mention of any rain. Believe it or not, my goodness, we need to get dried out for sure. Right now, outside our studios here at the Country Memory Show, we've got cloudy skies. It's humid out there. And the temperature right now, 77 degrees with a humidity reading of 92%. So take it easy if you're out and about. That is oppressive humidity for sure. Hey, the Country Memory Show continues right here on the radio home of the world-famous Wheeling Jamboree, WWOV 101.1 FM. Yeah, we are always getting that Wheeling feeling. Do, do, do, do.

Your classic country favorites right here on the Country Memory Show at WWOV. Del Reeves right there, taking us back into the 1960s. And that old girl on the billboard just causing all kinds of problems. It is 26 minutes before the hour and out of 1 o'clock. I'm Jay Bradley. Good to be with you here on this Friday afternoon. TGIF to you. Thank goodness it's Friday. Thank you for spending your lunch hour here with me, too. Yeah, it's soup and sandwich time. And, we got about 25 more minutes yet. Just clicked over to 12:35. 25 more minutes left here before your lunch hour is over. But the country classics from the 60s, 70s, 80s, and more doesn't end until 3 o'clock this afternoon. Actually, here on WWOV, they have a great mix of country and bluegrass at all times. But between 12 and 3 on Mondays and Fridays, we feature the big hits from the 60s, 70s, 80s, and more. And, we started way back when, looking at the number one songs from the decade of the 60s, 70s, 80s, and even 90s. Back a few weeks ago, we wrapped up the featuring a number one song every hour with the final number one song in the year of 1999. So now we're just kind of recapping some of the number one songs from the years that we were looking at before. And we're looking at 1961 now. And in 1961, there were 8 number one songs that year. And this one became number one on July the 10th and held the number one spot for 4 weeks. Yeah, 1 month this song was number one. Kitty Wells had it, Heartbreak USA.

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Right there, this hour's Country Memory Show, vinyl selection from Jamboree Stars. Right there, Patty Powell and Bob Gallen. Yeah, they teamed up together and had that song on the charts in 1973. It's called Love by Appointment. And every hour, we pull one out of our massive vinyl library and put one on the turntable for you. And give it a spin. It's the Country Memory Show vinyl selection here on the Country Memory Show at WWOV. Classic country music continues now. Mr. Merle Haggard and his Strangers. And Mama Tried.

Bringing back memories for you. Yeah, hopefully all good memories here on the Country Memory Show. Ah, yeah, what a big, big hit that was for Johnny Bush back in the early 1970s. And if you can't undo the wrong, please undo the right. It is 77 degrees outside. The humidity way up there, 91%. Expecting some showers and storms possible this afternoon. Also a mix of sunshine, too. So keep that in mind if you're out and about this afternoon. May want to take the umbrella along with you. Hey, the classic country music continues here on the Country Memory Show. I'm Jay Bradley, right here behind the mic, sitting in the big chair, doing the button pushing and the knob turning for you. And I've got classic country now for you from Mr. Nat Stuckey. Yeah, Plastic Saddle.

all of your classic country favorites back-to-back here on the Country Memory Show at WWOV. Right there, Pam Tillis music. And when you walk in the room, and I've got music right now for you off of the request line, here's Hoyt Axton, Della, and The Dealer, taking us back to 1979.

playing all of your classic country favorites. Yeah, we're bringing back memories for you, song after song, hopefully all good memories. Right there, Carl Blue and Mary's Little Lamb. Right before that, Glenn Campbell, Country Boy, You've Got Your Feet in L.A. Yes, indeed, that kicked off the 1 o'clock hour of the Country Memory Show right here on the radio home of the world-famous Wheeling Jamboree, WWOV. Hey, the request line is open. If you've got something on your mind you would like to hear, please give me a call, 724-678-3538. 724-678-3538. You call me, tell me what you want to hear. If I have it in my library, I'll put it right on the radio for you. Yes, it really is just that simple. And the classic country music continues now. Whispering Bill Anderson, On and On and On.

Playing all of your classic country favorites from the 60s, 70s, 80s, and more right here on the Country Memory Show at WWOV. Claude King right there. You know what? I've got the world by the tail. And it is 11 minutes now past the hour of 1 o'clock. I'm Jay Bradley, sitting in the big chair here doing the button pushing and the knob turning for you right up until 3 o'clock this afternoon. Boy, I sure hope you can stick around because I've got some mighty, mighty fine big country hits for you. Coming up between now and then. Right now, we're going to go back to 1965. Wanda Jackson and the box it came in.

All of your country favorites right here on the Country Memory Show. Yeah, we're bringing back some good memories for you, hopefully, song after song. And, right there, a memory for you from Porter Wagoner. And Just Pour Me Some Sorrow on the Rocks. Yeah, I'm Jay Bradley, right here behind the mic, sitting in the big chair, hanging out with you right up until 3 o'clock. I do this every Monday and Friday, right here on the radio home of the world-famous Wheeling Jamboree, WWOV. I just bring in a great big old stack of classic country music and deal them out to you one at a time between 12 and 3 p.m. right here on WWOV. Taking a look at our country music calendar and our country music history books for today, the 7th day of August. Well, on the 7th of August, back in 1950, a gentleman was born down in Crosby, Texas. His name, Rodney Crowell. He's a Grammy Award-winning guitarist and producer who played guitar and sang for 3 years in the Emmylou Harris Hot Band. He was married to Roseanne Cash, the daughter of Johnny Cash, from 1979 until 1992, who together had the big 1988 country number one hit, It's Such a Small World Today. And I've got that for you right now here on the Country Memory Show. Happy birthday, Rodney Crowell, turning 76 today.

It's the Country Memories Show, where we are bringing back memories for you from the 60s, 70s, 80s, and more right there. Vern Gosden and Yesterday Is Gone, right here on WWOV 101.1 FM. And the classic country music continues now, 1988 classic country from Michael Martin Murphy. You know what? I'm gonna miss you, girl.

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Playing all of your favorites from the 60s, 70s, 80s, and more as we bring back memories for you here on the Country Memory Show at WWOV. Right there, Emmylou Harris. And, she's just too far gone. And a good afternoon to you. It's 29 minutes now before the hour of 2 o'clock, 1:31, if you're thinking digitally here on this Friday afternoon. Happy Friday to you at TGIF. Thank goodness it is Friday. Taking a look at the weather forecast from the National Weather Service for Wheeling and vicinity. Today, a chance of showers and thunderstorms. Partly sunny. Temperatures topping off near 83 degrees. Overnight tonight, showers are likely and possible thunderstorms too. Mostly cloudy, down to 68 for that overnight low. Then tomorrow, your Saturday, scattered showers and thunderstorms mainly before 9 a.m. Then partly sunny skies and highs of 83. Saturday night, showers and storms are likely, mostly cloudy, down to 68 for the overnight low. Then your Sunday, the second half of your weekend, well, we're expecting a lot of sunshine and temperatures near 84 degrees. Right now, outside our Country Memory Show studios, it's warm and muggy out there, some sunshine right now, and the temperature is at 79 degrees, and the humidity is at 90%. Yeah, very, very muggy out there today. If you got to work out there this afternoon, take it easy, okay? You can get yourself dehydrated real quick, so make sure you drink plenty of fluids and wear some light-colored clothing out there. I know we usually talk about that when it's around 90 instead of around 80, but when the humidity is that bad, it can get dangerous pretty quick. As I mentioned, temperature right now 79 degrees, and the classic country music continues here on the Country Memory Show on WWOV 101.1 FM. We are the radio home of the Wheeling Jamboree, where we are always getting that Wheeling feeling.

Yeah, it's the Country Memory Show right here on WWOV. The storyteller, Tom T. Hall, right there, taking us back into the early 1970s. And me and Jesus got it all worked out, that's for sure. 24 minutes now before the hour of 2 o'clock. Good afternoon. I'm Jay Bradley. Boy, it is good to be with you here on this Friday. Thank you so much for taking time out of your busy Friday and hanging out here with me. I certainly appreciate it. And, we're looking at the number one songs here at this time. We're looking at them in 1961. And on this day in 1961, yes, 65 years ago today, this song became the number one song on the country charts all across America. When it got to number one, it was there for 2 weeks. Yeah, on August the 7th, 1961, Patsy Cline put this one at the top spot on the country charts. It's I Fall to Pieces, right here on the Country Memory Show.

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0: 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Right there, this hour's Country Memory Show vinyl selection for you from Brenda Lee. It's called Hello Love. Every hour, we pull one out of our massive vinyl library and put one on the turntable for you and give it a spin. Yeah, it's the Country Memory Show vinyl selection right here on WWOV. And the classic country music continues now with music for you off of the request line. Yeah, Bob called a little bit ago, said he'd like for me to play this for him. Here's Kris Kristofferson and Why Me, back to 1973.
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Out of it. Yeah, right here on the Country Memory Show, bringing back memories for you song after song. Right now, Classic Country continues. Jeannie C. Riley and the girl most likely.

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The Wheeling Jamboree on WWOV. 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

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Larry Gatlin and the Gatlin Brothers Band right there. I've done enough dying today. Classic country continues now. 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

Playing all of your classic country favorites. Yeah, we are bringing back memories for you, song after song, right here on the Country Memory Show at WWOV. Right there, Patti Loveless and the Lonely Side of Love. And we kick the 2 o'clock hour of the Country Memory Show off with music for you from David Houston and My Woman's Good to Me. Yeah, the 2 o'clock hour, of course, the final hour for this edition of the Country Memory Show. Time goes by very quickly when you're having a good time. I've been having a great time playing these classic country hits for you. I hope that you have enjoyed them as well. I tell you what, we got a lot more to go. We got about 53 more minutes, and I'll pack just as much music as I possibly can into these next 53 minutes. So if you can, please stay right here with me, okay? Hey, the request line is open. We'll keep it open until 2:30 this afternoon so that you will have lots of time to give me a call and tell me what you want to hear. The number, 724-678-3538. That number again, 724-678-3538. And Sonny called me just a little bit ago on the request line, said he'd like to hear Norval Felt's big hit from 1974, When Your Good Love Was Mine.

Playing all of your favorites back-to-back here on the Country Memory Show at WWOV, right here on the radio, home of the Wheeling Jamboree. Right there, music for you from Dave and Sugar, taking us back into the 1970s, and I'm Gonna Love You. Classic country music continues now on this very warm and steamy Friday afternoon. Happy Friday to you at TGIF. Mary Chapin Carpenter, getting things the hard way.

0: Hello, everyone. This is your Action News reporter with all the news that is news across the nation on the scene at the supermarket. There seems to have been some disturbance here. Pardon me, sir. Did you see what happened?
1: Yeah, I did. I was standing over here by the tomatoes, and here he come, running through the pole beans, through the fruits and vegetables, naked as a jaybird. And I hollered over to Ethel. I said, "Don't look, Ethel." And it's too late. She'd already been incensed.
2: He comes.
1: Boogity, boogity.

0: gas station. 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
1: Yeah, Dave. I was just in here getting my tires checked. 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I hollered, "Don't look, Ethel!" 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So.
2: He ain't rude.
1: Boogity, boogity.
2: He ain't rude.

0: once again, your Action News reporter in the booth at the gym covering the disturbance at the basketball playoff. Pardon me, sir. Did you see what happened?
1: Yeah, thief. Hey, Tom, I was just going down there to get Ethel a snow cone. Here he come, right out of the cheap seats. Dribbling. Right down the middle of the court. Didn't have on nothing but his PS. Made a hook shot and got out through the concession stand. I hollered up at Ethel. I said, "Don't look, Ethel!" It was too late. She'd already got a free shot. Grandstand. Right there in front of the home.

It's the Country Memory Show right here on WWOV 101.1 FM. Yeah, we're the radio home of the Wheeling Jamboree right there. Ray Stevens. Yeah, classic country music for you from 1974. In the summer of 1974, as a matter of fact, it's called The Streak. And that was a big fad going on back then. I'll tell you what, lots of streakers running around. And 22 minutes now after the hour of 2 o'clock, I'm Jay Bradley, hanging out with you here on your Friday afternoon, TGIFTU. Thank goodness it's Friday. It's always good to have you along, and it's always good to have a weekend coming our way. And like I said, we'll be kicking off the weekend a little later on this afternoon. We'll check that forecast. It's coming up in just a little bit. We'll find out what the weekend is going to be like weather-wise. And also would like to remind you to catch the Brother Dave and Squeezy Show. That happens on Monday, Wednesdays, and Fridays from 9 a.m. until noon. Yes, those 3 days of the week. Lots of information and some news and some special guests once in a while. It's always entertaining to catch the Brother Dave, and Squeezy Show Monday, Wednesday, and Friday mornings, getting your day started off on the right foot from 9 a.m. until noon. And then, of course, this evening at 7 o'clock, it's the Friday Night Jamboree. Bandstand Radio comes your way bright and early at 7 o'clock on your Saturday morning. And then we have the Buckeye Bluegrass Hour. That comes your way at 11 a.m. and the Wheeling Jamboree Saturday evenings at 7. And then right after the Jamboree, we've got Knee Deep in Bluegrass. If you like bluegrass music, that is the show to tune into for sure. It's all right here on the radio home of the world-famous Wheeling Jamboree, WWOV. I have music right now on for the request line. We're going to send this out to Mary Kay this afternoon. Conway Twitty, Love to Lay You Down.

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Off the request line right there, Eddie Rabbit and Juice Newton teaming up together, and both to each other, friends and lovers. And good afternoon to you. The time is 29 minutes now, away from the hour of 3 o'clock. Yeah, if you're thinking digitally, that translates to 2:31. And let's take a look at the forecast from the National Weather Service for Wheeling and vicinity for today. A chance of a few showers. Could even be a thunderstorm, too. Partly sunny, highs near 83. Overnight tonight, showers are likely and possible thunderstorms, mostly cloudy. Down to 68 for that overnight low. Then tomorrow, your Saturday, some scattered showers and thunderstorms. Mainly early, though, before 9 a.m., partly sunny skies, highs of 83. Saturday night, showers and storms are likely, mostly cloudy, down to 68 for that overnight low. So got some warm and muggy conditions headed our way for sure. Sunday, though, looking pretty good. Looks like the pick of the weekend. Lots of sunshine and temperatures near 84 degrees. Taking a look here at the longer range forecast as we move into the next work week. On Monday, chance of showers and thunderstorms. And those will happen mainly afternoon, partly sunny skies and highs of 85. Tuesday, showers are likely, possible thunderstorms, mainly again in the afternoon, partly sunny, highs of 84. Wednesday, showers likely and possible thunderstorms, mostly cloudy, and highs around 80 degrees. And Thursday, pretty much a carbon copy of Wednesday. Showers likely and possible thunderstorms, partly sunny, highs again, right around 80 degrees. Right now, outside our Country Memory Show studios, warm and muggy and a little bit of sunshine out there. And the temperature right now, 81 degrees. 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

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Yeah, every Monday and Friday, noon until 3 p.m., right here on the radio home of the world-famous Wheeling Jamboree. Right there, Reba McEntire. And I can't even get the blues no more. Good afternoon, 25 minutes now before the hour of 3 o'clock. I'm Jay Bradley, hanging out with you here on your Friday. Very, very good to be with you on this Friday afternoon. And taking a look here at our country music calendar and our country music history books for today, the 7th day of August. Well, on the 7th of August, way back in 1962, Patsy Cline released her third studio album called Sentimentally Yours. It was the final album that Cline recorded before her death in a plane crash less than a year later. Also on this day, Patsy Cline appeared on the Pet Milk Grand Old Opry performing A Church, A Courtroom, Then Goodbye, and You're Stronger Than Me. And one more song she recorded on that day, it's called So Wrong. But like I said, she released this album, it's called Sentimentally Yours. I've got that album right now in my fingertips. I'm going to play a track off of that album for you. And this is the final track on side A. It's called You Made Me Love You, Even Though I Didn't Want To. And I got that for you right here on the Country Memory Show. Patsy Cline recorded this album, or released this album, on this date back in 1962.

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Gentleman Jim Reeves right there. And the writing's on the wall, and that is off of vinyl this afternoon. Yeah, every hour we pull one out of our massive vinyl library and put one on the turntable for you and give it a spin. It's the Country Memory Show vinyl selection on WWOV 101.1 FM. Yes, playing a record on the radio. Who ever heard tell of such a thing? Hey, it's 18 minutes before the hour now of 3 o'clock, and I've got music for you right now off of the request line. We're going to send this out to Becky in 84, Pennsylvania. Called me just a little bit ago. Said she'd like to hear Barbara Fairchild and the Teddy Bear Song. And right here on the Country Memory Show, we aim to please.

All the country music you'll ever need is here on WWOV, home of the Wheeling Jamboree, the country music show with tradition like none other.

Playing your classic country favorites right here on the Country Memory Show. WWOV, Eddie Raven music right there. And the right hand of man, Waylon and Jesse now. And storms never last.

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Slow and free, and she possesses a mind that can't resign itself to stay.

Yes, I do. But when that certain look comes on her face, I can't replace it, and she leaves me. She's a butterfly in mid-July who just can't wait to try her brand new wings on brand new things. And she needs no rhyme or reason when she goes. Her mind is on what lies beyond that wall of blue horizon, I suppose. And heaven knows, she'll go sailing off on any old wind that blows. Yes, she will, yes, she will. She'll go sailing off on any old wind that blows. I know she needs me about as much as I need someone else, which I don't. And if need be, I swear someday I'll up and leave myself, which I won't.

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Playing your classic country favorites right here on the Country Memory Show as we are bringing back memories for you from the 60s, 70s, 80s, and more. Mel Tillis right there and the Arms of a Fool. Well, I tell you what, looking at the old clock on the wall here, it is about time for me to get on out of here. I want to thank you very much for hanging out with me this afternoon. I really appreciate you being here. I want you to have yourself a great rest of your Friday, a great and a safe weekend, and I will see you back here Monday at 12 noon for another edition of the Country Memory Show right here on the radio home of the world-famous Wheeling Jamboree, WWOV. Closing my show out for today, these are the Oak Ridge Boys, wanting you to know you're the one. I'll see you Monday.

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2: I'm Rich Thomason in Washington. America's red-hot job market cooled considerably in July.
3: The Labor Department says employers cut 23,000 jobs last month, and the unemployment rate dropped slightly to 4.1%. The lower-than-expected reading comes after what had appeared to be a surge in job creation earlier in the year, born out of optimism around tax cuts, a respite from new tariffs, easing interest rates, and lower inflation. But those numbers were already revised down from 103,000 jobs total. Since then, costs have jumped since oil shipments from the Persian Gulf remain stalled, while the Trump administration has renewed its battle against imports. Bernie Bennett in Washington.
2: President Trump has signed a couple of executive orders aimed at reining in birthright citizenship and birth tourism. The president says the nation's highest court left him with no choice but to take this action.
4: We had a very unfortunate decision in the Supreme Court concerning birthright. It was close, but a very, very unfortunate decision. So we're making adjustments because it's very unfair.
2: A New Mexico court has ordered Instagram and Facebook parent Meta to pay $567 million to address the harm its platforms inflict on young people. Meta disagrees and says it will appeal. It's a scientific breakthrough that's fraught with possibilities for good and otherwise. Researchers say they have managed to design new viruses using artificial intelligence. It's hoped this could lead to new drugs and more effective treatments. The downside, the possibility of new, deadlier bioweapons. At least five people dead, several others wounded, a shooting at a high school near Bangkok, Thailand. Thai police say the student gunman is dead, having taken his own life. Watching Wall Street, the Dow is up about 100 points. The Nasdaq trading 253 points higher. This is SRN News.
5: If country and bluegrass were whipped up in a kitchen by five-star chefs, we know that the secret recipe is very simple. A little bit of this, a little bit of that. Bake at 101.1 FMs until burnt to a fine crisp.
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over, and the young soldier lay down his gun. 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

0: This is folk singer Michael Jonathan. 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

0: 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I'm proud to have Knee Deep in Bluegrass here in Wheeling.
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0: This is WWOVLP, serving Martins Ferry in the greater Wheeling area.
1: I'm Rich Thomason in Washington. America's red-hot job market cooled considerably in July.
2: The Labor Department says employers cut 23,000 jobs last month, and the unemployment rate dropped slightly to 4.1%. The lower-than-expected reading comes after what had appeared to be a surge in job creation earlier in the year, born out of optimism around tax cuts, a respite from new tariffs, easing interest rates, and lower inflation. But those numbers were already revised down from 103,000 jobs total. Since then, costs have jumped since oil shipments from the Persian Gulf remain stalled, while the Trump administration has renewed its battle against imports. Bernie Bennett in Washington.
1: President Trump has signed a couple of executive orders aimed at reining in birthright citizenship and birth tourism. The president says the nation's highest court left him with no choice but to take this action.
3: We had a very unfortunate decision in the Supreme Court concerning birthright. It was close, but a very, very unfortunate decision. So we're making adjustments because it's very unfair.
1: A New Mexico court has ordered Instagram and Facebook parent Meta to pay $567 million to address the harm its platforms inflict on young people. Meta disagrees and says it will appeal. It's a scientific breakthrough that's fraught with possibilities for good and otherwise. Researchers say they have managed to design new viruses using artificial intelligence. It's hoped this could lead to new drugs and more effective treatments. The downside, the possibility of new, deadlier bioweapons. At least five people dead, several others wounded, a shooting at a high school near Bangkok, Thailand. Thai police say the student gunman is dead, having taken his own life. Watching Wall Street, the Dow is up about 100 points. The Nasdaq trading 253 points higher. This is SRN News.
4: If country and bluegrass were whipped up in a kitchen by five-star chefs, we know that the secret recipe is very simple. 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

Thank you. Thank you so much. Yeah, thank you. An old one that I hadn't been doing. I hadn't done that one in a long time, but well, let's slow down the pace and catch our breath a little bit. These boys are working too hard. We'll feature Jake on the lead vocal, one that goes back a few years. I recorded it a number of years ago, but maybe you folks might

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And she drops what she's doing and she hurries down to meet me, and I'm always late. But she sits waiting patiently and smiles when she first sees me, 'cause she's made that way. And if

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0: 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I'm proud to have Knee Deep in Bluegrass here in Wheeling.
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0: This is WWOVLP, serving Martins Ferry in the greater Wheeling area.
1: I'm Rich Thomason in Washington. America's red-hot job market cooled considerably in July.
2: The Labor Department says employers cut 23,000 jobs last month, and the unemployment rate dropped slightly to 4.1%. The lower-than-expected reading comes after what had appeared to be a surge in job creation earlier in the year, born out of optimism around tax cuts, a respite from new tariffs, easing interest rates, and lower inflation. But those numbers were already revised down from 103,000 jobs total. Since then, costs have jumped since oil shipments from the Persian Gulf remain stalled, while the Trump administration has renewed its battle against imports. Bernie Bennett in Washington.
1: President Trump has signed a couple of executive orders aimed at reining in birthright citizenship and birth tourism. The president says the nation's highest court left him with no choice but to take this action.
3: We had a very unfortunate decision in the Supreme Court concerning birthright. It was close, but a very, very unfortunate decision. So we're making adjustments because it's very unfair.
1: A New Mexico court has ordered Instagram and Facebook parent Meta to pay $567 million to address the harm its platforms inflict on young people. Meta disagrees and says it will appeal. It's a scientific breakthrough that's fraught with possibilities for good and otherwise. Researchers say they have managed to design new viruses using artificial intelligence. It's hoped this could lead to new drugs and more effective treatments. The downside, the possibility of new, deadlier bioweapons. At least five people dead, several others wounded, a shooting at a high school near Bangkok, Thailand. Thai police say the student gunman is dead, having taken his own life. Watching Wall Street, the Dow is up about 100 points. The Nasdaq trading 253 points higher. This is SRN News.
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0: 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Played lots of all-time country and bluegrass favorites right here on the radio home of the Wheeling Jamboree.

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0: 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I'm proud to have Knee Deep in Bluegrass here in Wheeling.
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0: This is WWOVLP, serving Martins Ferry in the greater Wheeling area.
1: I'm Rich Thomason in Washington. America's red-hot job market cooled considerably in July.
2: The Labor Department says employers cut 23,000 jobs last month, and the unemployment rate dropped slightly to 4.1%. The lower-than-expected reading comes after what had appeared to be a surge in job creation earlier in the year, born out of optimism around tax cuts, a respite from new tariffs, easing interest rates, and lower inflation. But those numbers were already revised down from 103,000 jobs total. Since then, costs have jumped since oil shipments from the Persian Gulf remain stalled, while the Trump administration has renewed its battle against imports. Bernie Bennett in Washington.
1: President Trump has signed a couple of executive orders aimed at reining in birthright citizenship and birth tourism. The president says the nation's highest court left him with no choice but to take this action.
3: We had a very unfortunate decision in the Supreme Court concerning birthright. It was close, but a very, very unfortunate decision. So we're making adjustments because it's very unfair.
1: A New Mexico court has ordered Instagram and Facebook parent Meta to pay $567 million to address the harm its platforms inflict on young people. Meta disagrees and says it will appeal. It's a scientific breakthrough that's fraught with possibilities for good and otherwise. Researchers say they have managed to design new viruses using artificial intelligence. It's hoped this could lead to new drugs and more effective treatments. The downside, the possibility of new, deadlier bioweapons. At least five people dead, several others wounded, a shooting at a high school near Bangkok, Thailand. Thai police say the student gunman is dead, having taken his own life. Watching Wall Street, the Dow is up about 100 points, the NASDAQ trading 253 points higher. This is SRN News.
4: If country and bluegrass were whipped up in a kitchen by five-star chefs, we know that the secret recipe is very simple. 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

This time last year, there sure was a lot of sad faces around this old house. Our papa died without fulfilling his life's dream of producing one of the best crops in Grimes County. No, papa died with that dream still in his head, a desire in his heart, a promise on his lips, calluses on both hands and $2 in his pocket. Papa didn't live long enough to see his dream come true, so he died from too much work, a broken spirit, I guess, but a promise to our mama that if it was the last thing he'd ever do, he'd live long enough to see just one good crop come through. But you see, we can't plan on things without first talking to God, because we don't know his plans. And if we don't include him, my friends, the way can get mighty hard.

right now, he'd sure be pleased. And Papa would sure be proud of his children, too. My brother's famous now. Got his own show on the road, traveling in a customized bus imported from Europe. That boy always did love music, and he loves to travel. I got a sister that's got a good job in a beauty shop, making money, making other people look good. Ain't nobody here at the house now but me and Mama.

0: This is folk singer Michael Jonathan. You know, with all that's going on in the world right now, the calmness of hometown radio and the music of America's front porch has become more important than ever. 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

0: 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I'm proud to have Knee Deep in Bluegrass here in Wheeling.
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2: I have seen the morning burning golden on the mountain in the skies.

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Have you been outside? Sure is a nice night. I've had a little test drive down by the lake. There's a place I know about.

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Great to be here. Nice to be home. How are you? Such a pleasure to finally make it back. You look wonderful. We're going to sing some country music. I know you like that around here. A lot of songs off my latest album, which is called Mud on the Tires. I know there's a few rednecks out here that can't keep their trucks clean like myself. We're also taping this tonight. If you

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You're the first car in an hour or so. I'm glad you stopped in. Sure been slow around here today, just like every day. Couldn't help but notice your California place. I thought I recognized that name on your credit card.

Ladies. I got a question for you. How many ladies here this evening can think of something about your man that you'd like to change? Well, see, I figured that, and this is what I call the Dr. Phil part of the show here. This is where I pass along wisdom that I've learned the hard way. For instance, there's two things you have to have in a successful relationship. One, you have to have honesty. That's very important. And the second, probably most important thing that you have to have is an ability to know when not to be honest with the person that you love. All right? Okay, an example of that would be, how many guys here this evening can think of something about your woman that you'd like to change? See, you've got a long ride home here in a little bit. She's going to turn to you in the car and she's going to put her hand on your leg, and with that West Virginia drawl, she's going to say, honey, first of all, wasn't that the best concert you've ever been to in your whole life? And then she's going to say, by the way, remember when he asked if you would change anything about me and you yelled louder than I've ever heard you yell before? What did you mean? That's when you lie, boys.

band of musicians we've assembled up here, if you would. On the guitar, first of all, from Moundsville, West Virginia. This is Gary Hooker.

on the banjo from Parkersburg, West Virginia. This is Kendall Marcy.

on the pedal iron guitar. Back here we have, well, wait a minute, where are you from first? Huntington, West Virginia. The one and only Randall Curry.

on the bass guitar. From Morgantown, West Virginia. This is Kenny Nealon.

Last but certainly least, on the drums, born in Wheeling Hospital, raised in Wheeling, West Virginia. Welcome home, Ben Caesar.

I wrote this song several years ago with a good friend of mine who's a stepfather. This is about his relationship with the little boy that he ended up being the dad for. And had no idea this would become my first big hit. I think it's been about 6 years ago since this came out, and couldn't have done it with the people of this area without you folks having been there for me when I was growing up singing songs. And never get tired of singing this song. If there's anybody here this affects, thank you so much for calling your radio stations and getting me off to a good start.

0: Before we go any further, how about a hand for Andy Griggs and Sarah Evans? So nice of them to come up here and be a part of this wonderful cause and to support the Ohio Valley. Speaking of Sarah, Sarah and I had a song that we wrote that we're very proud of that we thought maybe we would sing for you. That is if she hasn't gotten out of her makeup and everything. Welcome back to stage, Sarah Evans.
1: Thank you.
0: So, hi.
1: Hi.
0: How about these guys? Isn't this a great audience?
1: This is an amazing audience. Very, very fun.
0: Well, this is something I'm really, really proud to have had a hand in being a part of writing, at least having contributed a couple of words to.
1: This is something a lot of words.
0: Well, you didn't like the ones that I threw out. go ahead.
1: No, go ahead.
0: I'm very proud of this. This is something that it's not often that you write something like this that is a religious song, and because it's always iffy, you know. It's one thing to write a love song.

0: If your, you know, loved one that you wrote it for doesn't like it, no big deal, you write another one. But if you write a religious song, what if God doesn't like it? And in this case, I feel like we had a little divine intervention on this.
1: Absolutely.

Have I told you how thankful I am that that I have this career and that I owe it to you? I hope I have. I remember coming to concerts here, saw Huey Lewis in the News here when I was a kid. Saw ZZ Top here. Saw Alan Jackson here. Saw, who else? Oh man, you name it. Of course, I was, by the time I was singing at the Jamboree, I got in free. I didn't pay anymore. I'd come over here and... But it is such a pleasure to get to stand up here on the stage in front of pretty much everyone I'm related to. If you don't mind, I want to play a really special new song that's something I found a friend of mine wrote, and this year